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0: by Tupper Lake, Friday 1 EMS call, 22 Webb Road. Franklin dispatch for Tupper Lake, Friday 1 EMS call, 22 Webb Road. 37-year-old female, not conscious. Is breathing, repeating for Tupper Lake, Friday 1 EMS call, 22 Webb Road. 37-year-old female, not conscious, is breathing. Your alarm time, 2046.
1: Standby, Tupper Lake Fire, smoke condition, 380 House, we have.

Franklin County Dispatch, Fort Tupper Lake Fire, a report of generator smoking, 380 Hosley Ave. Caller also reported the fire alarms going off. Repeating, Fort Tupper Lake Fire, have a report of a generator smoking, 380 Hosley Ave. Also, caller reported the fire alarm is going off. Alarm time 20:47.

dispatch for Upper Lake EMS. 568 requesting manpower for the senior EMS call. 22 Webb Road, 37-year-old female, not conscious, is breathing. 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
0: Unit Patrol 2161 Foggingleaf Drive. Received a call from Lana Scott reporting that there are 4 to 5 girls outside her apartment trying to fight with Jessica Pritchard and they are refusing to leave.
1: Breathing.

0: 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Second EMS call, backup code needed, 112 Little Wolf Road. Franklin County Dispatch for Tupper Lake, second EMS call, backup crew needed, 112 Little Wolf Road. Priority 1, 73-year-old male, sick person, dizzy, clammy. Repeating 4, Tupper Lake, second EMS call, backup crew needed, 112 Little Wolf Road. Priority 1, 73-year-old male, sick person, dizzy, clammy. Cross streets Big Wolf Road, Orm 10, 2059.
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my Boondale. Tree down across the roadway. Be 1 to 2 miles north of 2694 Kinner 26.

absolutely new, or a tree down across the roadway, be 1 to 2 miles north of 2694 turn 26. Unknown wires involved. Called in by state police. Leading for Bloomingdale or a tree down across the roadway. Mile to two north of 2694 Kenner 26. Unknown if wires involved. Called in by state police. Your alarm time 2309.

Dispatch 201. Dispatch, any Bloomingdale unit? 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

Tribune Hill, sect alarm, tree down across the roadway, 1 to 2 miles north of 2694 Canary 26. Unknown wires involved, repeating for Bloomingdale, second alarm, tree down across the roadway, 1 to 2 miles north of 2694 Canary 26. Unknown wires involved, 2315.

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0: 8-0-5, this Edge. I will be clear from Milwaukee, out on Clay Street. Follow up on this last complaint. Attempt to locate that juvenile.
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0: 805 dispatch, that juvenile has returned home. I will be clear from last.
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1: Received you out of building 200,

0: 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You can show both units out at 26 left Bronx Lane for a follow-up.
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1B47. 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
0: She just called. 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

1B47. I have a New Jersey patrol to the Alice Center, 45 6th Street, Malone. Two-car property damage out in front. Honda Odyssey versus a Toyota 4Runner. No injuries. Okay. 2-0-10-44.

0: will be where it becomes. 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We advise 1B47, 4938.
1: Save that message.

Dispatch 715. 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Say that the ATM door is open. It appears somebody tried to gain entry.

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1: 117 Air Service to 75 6th Street, I care for the Adirondacks, 1056, your alarm time was 1055. 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

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Reported tree down with power lines, blocking roadway, River Road, Curtis Way. Repeating for Bloomingdale. Reported tree down with wires, blocking roadway, River Road, Curtis Way, 1059.

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208, here on scene, primary's down, pole number 12 and a half, requesting Serenade Lake to stand down, 1108.

Franklin County Dispatch 4 Bombay, Hogansburg, off of Stockton, reported motor vehicle accident at vicinity of 772, Sabre 37. Repeating 4 Bombay, Hogansburg, off of Stockton, reported motor vehicle accident at vicinity of 772, Sabre 37, 1111.

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0: 9903. Roll Trotman, no fire. We have one patient. Do we have an ambulance in roll from 4 yet?
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0: 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I'm ready to be 1121.

0: 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I'll be clear from left.
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0: 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To 715.
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0: Cleveland County Dispatch 4 Bombay reported vehicle fire. Vicinity of 60 Cold Springs Road. Repeating 4 Bombay, reported vehicle fire. Vicinity of 60 Cold Springs Road. Alarm time 11:25.
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1: Four six is on,
0: Glenn. 4-6, need you to patrol to 60 Cold Spring Road in Bombay. Post patrol is busy. I have a vehicle that was found still smoldering in the off the side of the road. I have a plate of Lincoln King 9519. No one has rid the vehicle. Fire is being dispatched as well.
1: You can show me an out. Be advised, 1B43 will be in my vehicle as well. 961.
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0: Franklin County, dispatch 4 Bombay, second alarm, vehicle fire, vicinity of 60 Cold Springs Road, speeding 4 Bombay. Second alarm, reported vehicle fire, vicinity of 60 Cold Springs Road, 1131.
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0: Star 30 to dispatch. I'm on scene of that vehicle fire in Bombay. The vehicle is totally consumed. It's out at this time. There's smoldering, and there's no occupants around. This appears to be possibly an accident.
1: We notified State Police on 38.

0: 715 at this pass. 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
1: Two two to dispatch. Two two is on scene.
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0: 489 is going to be in service. 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
3: Be advised. Car is totally burnt. Just smoldering now. 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

0: 489-222, do you need us up there?
1: That's a negative, no injuries, nobody around. 2-2, can you respond to state police down here?

0: Andy, you'll need to repeat. You're broken.
1: I'll do for you. 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
0: All Hogansburg off busing units clearing the scene, returning 11:45.
2: Are you responding with 4-6 on that scene? I did talk to SP Messina. 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
3: 4-6 will be gone.
2: 1-B-4-6. Has a list of 60 Cold Springs Road in Bombay, and there are units on scene from fire with that.
3: Three 17
0: in route to Southside. Southside 11:47.

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1: 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Are you placing a phone message to the desk for me, Bonnie Gray at Ulster Correctional?

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1: You're in service, out of service, community service, 1154.

dispatch for Constable. You have a report of a transformer fire that has also caught a tree on fire in the vicinity of 1092 State Route 122. Caller states the tree and lines are not down, just burning. Dispatch repeating for Constable. You have a report of a transformer fire that has caught a tree on fire in the vicinity of 1092 State Route 122. Caller reports the tree and wires are intact, on fire. Air alarm 1211, cross streets are Riverside Drive and Denny Road.

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0: Stand by, Constable, second alarm, transformer and tree fire, 1092, State Route 122. Franklin County Dispatch for Constable, second alarm, reported transformer fire with a tree involved in the area of 1092, State Route 122. Caller report the tree and transformer wires are intact. They're on fire. Dispatch repeating for Constable, second alarm, they reported transformer fire with tree involvement, 1092, State Route 122. Caller report transformer and tree on fire, intact. 6-8 is awaiting manpower, 1217.

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0: dispatch 6-8. The full number in front of that address is NYSEG 496. There is no apparent fire or even signs of previous fire. We're going to continue investigating on this at the 122.
1: No signs of fire. We're going to continue investigating 1229.
0: Dispatch 6-8 further. There are reports of power outages in the area, so investigation continues.
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0: 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Choo-choo is clear the scene, return the quarters.
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1: Go ahead. I had a call from a female in the vicinity of Riverside Drive stated before the power went out. 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
0: Hey, guys, I'll be placing a call to the desk in your mobile. A Josh parent called stated that his girlfriend Caroline, who is not in a mentally good place, has left, sent some disturbing texts, and removed people from her site, and he is concerned for her welfare. Last he saw, she was wearing a yellow sweater. She has platinum, silvery blonde hair, mid-length, wearing tan skirt. She was in the vicinity of Harrison Place.
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0: 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I can show myself at 714 out at 4 Prospect Street for a follow-up regarding that last call.
1: We see you're out at 4 Prospect, 1311. Be advised, the caller did state if he is not at the location, he may be out looking for her. If you need him to return, I can call him back.
0: Greasy, 714 is speaking with the caller now.
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0: 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Both units be clear from Prospect Street. We'll be in the area looking for a female.
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0: 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I'll be out on 4 Prospect Street with Malone PD.
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9 Twin County Dispatch for Westville. Every reported lines in the roadway vicinity of 4280 State Route 37. Repeating for Westville. Every reported lines in the roadway vicinity of 4280 State Route 37.

0: 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Both units be clear from that last call.
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0: 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I'm placing a phone message to the desk from a Colleen Follett regarding an issue yesterday.
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0: The Hyundai Tucson versus a skid steer, no airbag deployment, no injuries reported. The area of County Route 15 and McGowan Road in Bangor by Donahue's Livestock Farm.
1: Bangor 6.
0: 2-0, 318.

Tom, 1B48. Be advised, the caller that I spoke to with the Hyundai Tucson stated she was on the Eddy Road near Lucy Auto.

0: 346, we don't have a transmission.
1: Received 2B46, we can't
0: transmission. Apologies. Received 342, number 4.

0: I'm 1B46. You're clear of the Coal Hill incident, correct?
1: Negative. Still out attempting to locate a property owner in regards to that property damage accident.
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0: 46, call is Tina. Say it's a Aiden Turner, 19-year-old male is in her house. Her daughter, Destiny Baker, is also there, 17-year-old female is her boyfriend. Tina has expressed she does not want Aiden in the house, would like him trespass.
1: Brief, you begin, show me en route 1B43, Jupiter Lima, go be in the vehicle with me, 961.
0: 2-0.

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Priority 1 EMS call, 53 Lindsay Ave, 88-year-old female, weak body wide pain, repeating for Tupper Lake. 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
0: Choose a patrol to 744 Depot Street in Burke. Speak to a Billy Griffin there regarding the old lady across the street who brandished a knife towards her son who was playing with other kids outside. No wonder caller did not see the weapon, only described to her by the child.
1: That's received. I'll be in route 1050.
0: 459.

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0: That caller did not stay, but according to RMS, she is in apartment 13.
1: Receive 1950.
0: 20.

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Alarm time 1706.

0: 1D46. 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
1: 744 Depot Street in Burke for that possible master complaint 1950.

become Malone Patrols, be on the lookout for a racing bike traveling from Constable area toward the village of Malone, high rate of speed. Reckless operation. Repeating, DCOM 2 Malone Area Patrols, be on the lookout for a racing bike traveling from the Constable area toward the village of Malone, extremely high rate of speed. 91550.

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Tom Denny, Malone Patrol, stand the lookout for erratic driver, 1025 County Route 20, in Constable, unknown direction, lost caller on transfer from 911, a black car with tinted windows, driving fast.

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0: We've already received a call from Ashley at the ER stating Eric Benward is refusing to leave, and he stated he is waiting for the police to come get him.

0: 711 to dispatch. I'll be clear from last. Can you show me out at the ER for a follow-up? Same card.
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0: 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I'll try 147. 711.
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0: 203 dispatch, I'll be clear, providing critical transport on the Alizo, forming center.
1: 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You're clear en route 1 mail, Warman Center 1910.
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2: Keep control 67 Duane Street. Got an anonymous call about people tearing down the house there and burning items such as shingles in the backyard. Got a contact at DEC. They told her to contact you guys.
0: 711 copies. 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
0: Could you repeat the address for that complaint?
1: 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It's going to be room 6, 3875, Route 11, Malone.
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0: 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I will be out on West Main Street, closest cross will be Academy. Be out with New York registration, Mary David David 2601. 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
1: 1945.

Tom, 1B10. Control 577 County Route 1, Fort Covington. 577 County Route 1, Fort Covington. It's going to be the LaRue Health Center for a front door motion EID. Nine.